0: Good evening. This is the intergalactic operator. Can I help you?
1: Yes. I'm trying to reach Flight Commander P.R. Johnson on Mars Flight 247.

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When you can't get what you need.

0: 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How about you?
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0: Ain't that something? You dig the rock?
1: I say,
0: cool.
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0: Oh yeah, oh yeah.
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down. Well, I like that thing. Toot, toot, toot down. With a ding-a-ling. 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Well, I want that stuff.